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Your 80s at 8 are on 98.9 WMMO, Orlando's classic hits. Pete Townsend, who was going to go solo because The Who split up in 83 on their farewell tour, but then reformed again not too much later, 85, so. But Pete had a good solo career, especially with this song.

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0: 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As I mentioned before we played Talking Heads, Hilly Crystal's birthday. He's the founder of CBGB's, and for those of you who don't know, it's a world-famous club up in New York City that launched the careers of such punk, rock, and new wave bands like the Ramones, Blondie, Talking Heads, Television, and many more. And CBGB's stands for Country Bluegrass Bar, which I don't think they played just a whole lot of country and bluegrass, at least not from the mid to late 70s on after that. Also, Bruce Springsteen's birthday today. Had glory days in your 80s at 8 there. Along with Neil Smith, he played with the Alice Cooper Band. Hilly Crystal, Dan Toler with the Allman Brothers and Dickie Betts and Great Southern. And a crazy birthday, 1907, Tiny Bradshaw was a jazz, rhythm, and blues band leader who composed and recorded Train Kept a Rollin'. That was later covered by bands like Aerosmith, the Yardbirds, and even Motorhead. So happy birthday to everybody. And if it's yours, happy birthday to you because you share your birthday with all of them.
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Look, if I was talking in my sleep, hon, I'm not really attracted to her. It was a dream. I can't control if I have naughty dreams about her.

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1: Now today's WTF What the Florida might sound like something you might read in a comic strip in a newspaper, if you actually even remember those. Believe it or not, a Florida man got quite a surprise when a crab that was armed with a pocket knife blade appeared to threaten his dog at the beach. His name is Eduardo Alvarez. He posted this video on Instagram showing a blue land crab holding the knife blade in one of its claws while his dog Summer watched it. Now, the crab appeared ready to defend itself, according to Eduardo, waving the blade as Alvarez stepped in to protect the dog. Now, he eventually got the crab into his yard, although nobody knows how the crab got a hold of the knife in the first place. Now, his video has gotten over 20 million views. Some people laughed at the unusual sight, while others questioned whether it was staged. Gee, what would make them think that? But blue land crabs are obviously common along the Florida coast and can grow up to 12 inches across. Just nobody actually knows where they would learn how to use a knife. Only in Florida can you take your dog to the beach and have to worry about him being attacked by an armed crab. That is your WTF What the Florida for this September the 23rd.
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0: 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Don't forget, you still have two more chances to score passes to Halloween Horror Nights at Universal Studios. Jay and Brandy have those for you tomorrow and Friday morning during the 7 a.m. hour. Wake up and win and go get your scare on, because it's spooky season, baby.
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Speaking of spooky season, go check out the video. 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
2: 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Really hate that. 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

0: 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Thanks for listening to 98.9 WMMO. You are up early. You deserve to be rewarded for being up so damn early in the morning.
1: Yes.
0: How about we hook you up with some tickets? A show that was just announced coming to Orlando.
1: Yes. Yacht Rock, right?
0: Yes.
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0: It's the Jay and Brady Morning Show, 98.9 WMMO. We got some tickets to give away. Good morning. What's your name?
1: Lawrence.
0: You just got tickets, buddy. You're going.
2: You're going to Yacht Rock Review. You're caller number 9.
1: Thank you.
0: You are welcome. Going to be there at the Dr. Phillips Center January 26th. Tickets go on sale tomorrow at 10 a.m. Lawrence, my man, you've already got yours.
1: Thank you.
2: See, Lawrence is a good man. He did not give us a woo. Good for you, Lawrence.
0: You just got to laugh instead.
2: That was a good laugh.
0: Woo! All right. Well, we got more tickets coming up this morning. How about some tickets to Halloween Horror Nights? We've got that coming up at 7 o'clock this morning. Shot at winning $1,000 at 8 a.m. And then Kansas just announced that they are coming to Orlando as well. We'll have those tickets to see Kansas after 9 o'clock this morning. A whole bunch to give away to get in this morning. But first, we got to bring this up. Because this is a headline that Brandy saw. She asked me about it. I said that there's no way that this really happens. I guess it does happen because this is from a news agency, a true news source.
2: There's pictures.
0: In Springfield, a Missouri woman. And what happened to her? And we just don't know how. We're trying to wrap our heads around this.
2: She went to the hospital around 4 in the morning because she thought that her appendix burst. She had some really bad pain in her stomach. And she got there. The doctor said, "Oh, you're in labor." And she said, "That's not possible. I'm not pregnant." And they said, "Oh, no, you're fully pregnant and you are in labor. You're going to have a baby." She had no idea she was pregnant. And it was so much couldn't believe what they were telling her was true that she was like, "Well, I got to be at work at 10 a.m. And they're like, "Well, you're not going to work today. You're having a baby."
0: She became a parent with only 2 hours to prepare, the doctor said.
2: Yeah.
0: I mean, there was no getting the nursery ready or buying diapers or having a baby shower. She found out within 2 hours, it's not your appendix. You're about to be a mom.
2: Yeah. And I've seen stories like this before. They even have a TV show called I Didn't Know I Was Pregnant about different stories of these women that didn't know they're pregnant until they gave birth. And I just don't see how that could happen.
0: 32 weeks. Is how long that baby hid inside her belly without her...
2: Had no idea.
0: So I have questions. Don't things happen to... I mean, my wife, we've had 2 kids. Wasn't my body. But if I'm recalling correctly, things happen to the female body. Like you stop having your monthly cycle, menstruation cycle.
2: And the thing that I think with that, a lot of women are super irregular... Or just life is so stressful and things that you might not even realize for a few months. Oh, I haven't had my period or I haven't, you know, or I'm late or it's off or it's irregular. Or, and I don't know if this is possible, but when you're on birth control, a lot of times it stops happening. You don't have it. So, there's a small sliver of possibility of getting pregnant while on birth control. So maybe that is, I'm not sure.
0: And doesn't like milk come in and other changes happen to the body?
2: Hey, listen, some days I'm an A, some days I'm a double A. So I get it. The boobs fluctuate, okay?
0: All right. Well, the OB at Mercy Springfield said this is extremely rare, but it can happen. Every pregnancy is so different. Every woman's body is so different. Medical conditions can affect how much you show. And some babies are smaller, some are bigger. It's just important, I think, to listen to how you feel, listen to your body. If you're worried, it's easy enough. Just take a pregnancy test and you'll find out.
2: I want to know if anyone listening gave birth without knowing they were pregnant or knows someone who didn't know they were pregnant. There has to be someone, right?
0: Let's see. Checklist.
2: Okay.
0: Nobody will call.
2: You don't think anyone's going to call?
0: No.
2: But I hear these stories all the time. I know they say it's rare, but I feel like I see these stories all the time. And I'm like, I need to talk to someone who this happened to.
0: And when you started to bring it up a few minutes ago and talk about this before we gave away those tickets.
2: Yeah.
0: We're like, is this the same story like from 6 months ago? And
2: you're
0: like, no, this is a new story. This is twice this year this has happened.
2: Yeah.
0: Okay. If you've, I guess, ever... been pregnant without knowing and gave birth, or if you know somebody that this actually happened to, we're just curious as to how, you know, there's feel like there's so many signs. So we'll see if anybody calls. Doubtful, but 844-862-9890 is our phone number.
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4: 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In Oviedo, there's a crash on the Greenway northbound at 434 before the Lake Jessup Bridge. And on the Greenway southbound at Boggy Creek Road, a crash. And on Boggy Creek Road southbound at the Greenway, a crash has the road blocked there. There are also some cones in the middle of the road on the 408 eastbound at Crystal Lake Drive. And there's road work on I-4 westbound past the 429 to pass Champions Gate exit. Valvoline Instant Oil Change. 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

0: Well, we didn't think anybody would call us this morning on this subject. It's the Jay and Brady Morning Show, 98.9 WMMO. And the question we asked was, if you've... like a really weird question asked on the radio. If you've ever been given birth and you didn't know you were pregnant, how does that happen? Or if you've known somebody, 844-862-9890. We sat there. We waited for 10 minutes. Phone rang one time, and that's Bob. We'll talk to Bob in just a second. But there's a woman in Springfield, Missouri. She went in, thought her appendix was rupturing, went in, saw the doctor. OB said, you're about to be a parent.
1: Yeah, he said, you're in labor. And she said, I'm not pregnant. And he said, oh, no, you're very pregnant.
0: That baby hid there for 32 weeks.
1: Yeah.
0: And so the female body changes. Things happen. The menstrual cycle stops. I mean, there's just a lot that happens in that nine-month span. And my wife, you know, we've got two kids. I saw these things happen. So I guess some people visibly don't show nearly as much. Or
1: Yeah, I think that sometimes they just, you don't show like you normally would. She could have just thought, I'm gaining a little weight in my stomach.
0: Right.
1: Yeah.
0: Bob, what's up?
2: My question is, what kind of life was this girl leading? Who knows? I mean, was she drinking this whole time? Did she smoke all the time? Those are the questions I want to know.
1: Yeah, and that's the thing is, on that TV show, I didn't know I was pregnant. They asked that a lot, and a lot of times they're like, I didn't know. So, yeah, I was drinking. I was doing this. And there are instances where the baby comes out healthy, even regardless of what they were doing. But
0: this is an example. The baby is like...
1: baby's totally healthy.
0: Born a little bit early, but totally healthy. And, yeah, I mean, like... you know, they talk about lunch meat and oysters and, you know, drinking, smoking, all that kind of stuff.
1: And I'm not judging this girl, but she's a good looking young girl. She's got her hoop in her nose. I bet she was drinking while she was pregnant, okay? This girl is going out having a good time.
0: Oh, judgmental Judy over here.
1: I can say that because I have a nose ring too.
0: Bob, all great questions. That's why we're wondering the same thing too. How is this possible? It's possible because we keep hearing about it, but how is it possible? Yeah. So appreciate the call, bud.
2: All right, man. Have a great one. You guys are great.
0: Thank you, buddy. Later.
1: Bye.
0: All right. Well, we'll sit here and wait until somebody calls. We're not going to stop the show until be here for 3 weeks straight. But if maybe this happened to you or maybe it happened to somebody you know, we're just curious. How does it happen? 844-862-9890.

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0: 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Tickets, Halloween Horror Nights. You're about 20 minutes away from winning those. Before we get to that, we got to get to the Daily Quickie with Brandy. What do you have coming up for us?
1: A clothing item shown at Fashion Week is grossing some people out. And a famous actor has been arrested for doing something really stupid.
0: Oh, boy. We'll find out who that is and what they did coming up. We are 10 minutes away from the Daily Quickie with Brandy. And also, I have been thinking about this since I've been up for about 2 hours.
1: What?
0: Something happened to me yesterday at a massage. Something really awkward. Something very disgusting. And it's never happened to me before. And so I am going to decide if I'm going to... I don't even know why I'm bringing this up because now I feel like you're going to force me to talk about this.
1: No, you are. You have to now.
0: But
1: you're past the point of no return.
0: Yeah. All right.
1: Everyone in the group chat's like, tell us.
0: About a half an hour from now, I will explain. And I hope this has happened to some other man before because it was bad.
1: I can't wait.
0: I might not ever get a massage again. Well, that'll be about 7:10 this morning.
1: This is like Christmas for me. I'm so excited.
0: Why are you so excited?
1: Because you've done something gross at a massage. I can't wait.
0: I'll tell you what it is, 7:10. Bev, how are loads? Oh, my God. Bev.
1: Okay, what happened to this massage?
0: How are our roads looking this morning?
1: How are our loads looking?
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3: There are a couple of crashes on the Greenway and a wreck at Saxon. 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On Saxon Boulevard at I-4, two left lanes are blocked for a crash. In Oviedo, a wreck on the Greenway northbound at 434 before the Lake Jessup Bridge has the left lane blocked. And on the Greenway southbound at the on-ramp from Boggy Creek, there's a wreck. And on Boggy Creek southbound at the Greenway, the road's blocked there. And there's some cones in the middle of the road on the 408 eastbound at Crystal Lake Drive. On I-4 eastbound, slow from Champions Gate to the 429 at World Drive, the Greenway, 192, and past the Osceola Parkway to before 535. And there's road work, I-4 westbound past the 429 to pass Champions Gate. 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
11: I'm Channel 9 meteorologist Cassandra Crimmie tracking our first fall front. Some scattered early morning showers, then breezy and turning cooler as we head through the afternoon. We'll have daytime highs in the mid-80s today, 86 degrees, and overnight down to 72. From Channel 9 Eyewitness News, I'm meteorologist Cassandra Crimmie.
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0: got those Halloween Horror Nights tickets coming up in just a few minutes, right after 7 a.m. But before we get to those Halloween Horror Nights tickets, we got to get you all caught up with some headlines that you might have missed last night. It is time for...
1: It's the Daily Quickie with Brandy.
0: Three headlines that you might have missed. What you got this morning for us, Brandy?
2: A designer debuted a milk-blasting bra at London Fashion Week that shoots milk out of your boobs like a water gun, which explains why I saw a photo of Jay front row at London Fashion Week with his mouth open.
0: Had my own Hershey's syrup and everything.
2: Yeah, he's there. this picture of it, Jay. Check it out.
0: Why do they have to be so weird at Fashion Week? Why can't it just be like new jeans?
2: She's spraying milk all over the models.
0: Who knew that there was going to be a splash zone Fashion Week?
2: You got to wear garbage bags front row like you're at a Gallagher show.
0: Yeah, got my goggles on. I'm ready for the fake milk from this weird bra. So bizarre.
2: I'd wear it. Gen Z is asking millennials to stop ending every text message with LOL. And as a millennial, I take offense to this request. How else am I supposed to respond to the unsolicited junk photos I get? Gen Z says ending a text with LOL is passive aggressive. And yeah, it is. That's why I respond to your nudes with, wow, look at that thing, LOL.
0: I didn't know that there was going to be a wow, look at that thing before the LOL. The next time a 15-year-old wants to give me advice on how to end my text, get a mortgage, and then you can give me advice.
2: And I think they're just being a little too sensitive. In all lowercase LOL is passive-aggressive, but in all caps, LOL is a real laugh.
0: It's an appreciative laugh.
2: Yeah.
0: And sometimes your emojis don't come up, and you type in LOL, and the laughing face doesn't come up. So I'm just sending LOL.
2: Yeah, and LOL implies that I'm kidding. I'm not going to put JK, okay? What year is it? No, I'm going to put LOL.
0: It's almost as bad as just sending just a K, a letter K.
2: Which Jay did to me the other day, and wow, was I offended.
0: She nearly came through the phone and slapped me.
2: Yeah. You're going to get your punishment later.
0: Whoa, is it involve that milk shooting?
2: Yeah,
0: bra?
2: I'm going to get this lady to squirt you with her milk.
0: Oh, God, gross.
2: And finally, Home Improvement star Jonathan Taylor Thomas was just arrested for public intoxication following a traffic stop. And when he was handcuffed, Jonathan Taylor Thomas said... That's also the sound Jay makes when he's having sexy time.
0: No, it's not.
2: Let's hear it again, Jay. Oh, Jay's done.
0: It's close. Oh, no, God! It's close, but it's not it.
2: At around 12:30 in the morning, police approached a car that was blocking traffic at a green light. Jonathan Taylor Thomas was the passenger, and cops wanted to test the driver for DUI. So they asked JTT to get out of the car, but he wouldn't cooperate. And then he kicked a deputy in the stomach.
0: No.
2: JTT, how much did you have to drink? What did the cops say when you kicked him in the stomach?
0: This isn't the first time he's been in trouble, am I right?
2: No, he's a bad boy. And listen, I used to love Jonathan Taylor Thomas when I was little because he was in a lot of the movies I liked. Mm-hmm. But now he's a little bit of a mess. Jay, stop it. We're at work.

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0: 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Halloween Horror Nights happening select nights now through November 1st. We got our hands on some tickets. We don't get to keep them.
1: Nope.
0: But you get to keep them. Good morning. What's your name?
2: William.
1: You're caller 9. You're going to Halloween Horror Nights.
0: You got them.
2: All right. Awesome.
1: Thank yeah. you
0: guys. Give us your best "I just got scared in the Ozzy house" scream. Sound like you stepped on a Lego barefoot. No, I'm just kidding. William, take those screams with you, buddy, out to Halloween Horror Nights. Enjoy the tickets.
2: Thank you so much, guys. I love your show.
1: Will you scream one more time for us?
2: Ah!
1: That's what Jay's wife says when Jay takes his pants off.
0: Okay. Ah! All right. I like you, William. I'm not liking her right now. Thinking about our friendship there. So mean.
1: Hey.
0: What?
1: Your time is up.
0: For what? Oh,
1: you said you're going to tell us what disgusting, gross thing you did during a massage.
0: It's not what I did. It's what happened to me during a massage last night. And I don't...
1: Did it happen to you or the poor massage therapist?
0: Maybe a little bit of both, Brandy.
1: Jay, what did you do?
0: I don't want to be banned from every massage facility around Central Florida, because it was disgusting, and I can't help it, and I'm praying that this has happened to some other man. So, I will tell you in 10 minutes. Do you want to guess? You can guess.
1: Can I guess right now?
0: Yeah, sure.
1: Did you fart?
0: No.
1: Did you poop?
0: No, I didn't
1: poop. Did you poop a little?
0: Why'd you ask me like that? Like, you're my parent.
1: Because I'm concerned now.
0: Did you poop a little bit?
1: I'm telling you, it's okay. Oh, Jay, did you poop a little bit?
0: No, it's about as gross and as embarrassing as that. Yeah. It's bad. So,
1: Jay, I cannot imagine what you've done.
0: It's only happened once, and hopefully it never happens again. I'll tell you in 10 minutes from right now what happened.
1: I can't wait.
0: I guess.
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4: There's a crash on Saxon blocking the road. This traffic report sponsored by U.S. Men's National Team versus Peru in Orlando. Saxon Boulevard, both directions at I-4, the left lane is blocked. There's a wreck on the 429 southbound just past Plant Street, has two right lanes blocked. And in Oviedo on the Greenway northbound at 434 before the Lake Jessup Bridge, the left lane's blocked from a crash there. And a wreck on the Greenway southbound past I-4. And on Boggy Creek Road southbound at the Greenway, the road's blocked. And Narcoosie northbound before Boggy Creek, a crash. I-4 eastbound slow, US 27 to World Drive, busy 192 to 535. There's a crash on I-4 eastbound downtown at Gore, and it's slow from Cayley to the 408. I-4 westbound slow Saxon to pass Dirksen at 1792 and busy 46A to pass Lake Mary Boulevard. Get ready, Orlando. The U.S. men's national soccer team takes on Peru at Interdaco Stadium on September 26th for Fan Appreciation Night. Don't miss out. Get your tickets now at ussoccer.com. That's traffic. I'm Beverly Bentley Steele.
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0: Why are you sitting there with a smile on your face like it's Christmas morning?
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0: I hate you.
1: Are you sure you didn't fart?
0: I'm sure I didn't.
1: And you're positive you didn't number two a little bit?
0: No, I didn't. That's disgusting. 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
1: Did you cry?
0: I should have cried. Okay. I wasn't going to talk about this, but hopefully this has happened to some other man.
1: Listen, you brought it up, okay? So it's your fault.
0: It's probably happened to women too, I'm guessing. I don't know.
1: What could it be?
0: So, and if you are eating breakfast right now, I apologize. Here's your warning. What happened to me last night while I got a massage is disgusting. It's gross. It's embarrassing. It's embarrassing. It's never happened to me before. So there's your warning.
1: Don't worry. It's happened to lots of guys. At least that's what I tell them.
0: Thanks, Brandy. So last night I go and I get a massage and I'm face down on the table.
1: Yeah.
0: You know, you got your head in the circle thing and the pillow and it's pushing on your face and everything. And she's given a fantastic massage. It's a great massage,
1: yeah.
0: Right? And finishes with the back, goes to the shoulders, up the neck, and starts kind of like massaging my scalp and behind my ears. I mean, like it is a full-on relaxation massage. And I'm kind of getting kind of stuffy. And it's weird because, you know, your face is all shoved down in there and you're just breathing through this tiny little hole. And all of a sudden, she says, taps me on the back and says, face up. And I said, okay.
1: Uh-oh. Oh no.
0: And so when I go to roll over and go face up.
1: Are you?
0: I leak.
1: Wait. Okay. Not what I was thinking. You leaked what?
0: I sprung a leak, Brandy.
1: Where?
0: So as
1: Did you
0: I'm.
1: Did pee a little?
0: No, I didn't pee a little. I'm a grown ass man.
1: Well, you said you leaked.
0: So as I'm rolling over, and like I said, this has never happened to me before. I lift my head up and I start to turn my head right. And probably about a foot long of mucus.
1: Ew.
0: I told you, it's disgusting, it's embarrassing, it's gross, and it's never happened before. And as I'm rolling over, my sinuses, I spring a leak. Like literally, okay. She turned a faucet on the back of my head, and out of my nose comes 17 years worth of congestion, I guess.
1: Where did it go?
0: All over my arm, down my nose,
1: Ew.
0: Into my mustache,
1: Ew.
0: Right by my mouth. And now I'm laying there going, what do I do? Did she just see that? Because I can feel it. You know, when
1: Gross.
0: A little kid, like a four-year-old, has a big old snotty nose and it's just running down and they lick it and everything?
1: Ew.
0: That was like me laying there. She won't even look at me now.
1: You have to tell her, because what if she goes to massage your arm that's covered in your snot rockets?
0: First thing she did when I rolled over was she started massaging my face.
1: Oh, gross.
0: And like doing
1: no.
0: like underneath my eyes. And I'm like, oh my God, she's going to feel this. This is
1: Ew,
0: so,
1: and it's in your beard and stuff?
0: I can feel it on my arm.
1: Ew, Jay.
0: And I wanted to ask for a tissue, but I thought that might be even more weird and even more awkward, so I just wrote it out.
1: You left the snot all over you where she is massaging?
0: Until she was done 20 minutes later, yes. And then the first thing I did was I jumped up and found a paper towel and blew my nose.
1: Gross, Jay.
0: I didn't say it was pretty. I said it was awkward,
1: you
0: embarrassing,
1: allowed her
0: and disgusting.
1: To put her fingers in your snot puddle.
0: I don't know if she necessarily touched it. She probably did. I did tip
1: her
0: well.
1: She was massaging your face and your arms, and that's where all the snot landed.
0: Why did that happen?
1: I don't know.
0: Brandy, I've got a bad back. I've probably had 200 massages in my life. That has never happened to me before in my life while getting a massage.
1: You know, if it's never happened before, mm-hmm. did you feel it coming out of your nose? Because what if... Mm-hmm. Whoever was, you know, in there before got snot all over the head hole and they didn't see it. And then you put your face in there. And then when you picked your face up, it just dragged along with you.
0: You are maybe the most disgusting individual to ever come up with that.
1: I mean, it's a possibility, right?
0: No, it's not a possibility. It came out of my nose.
1: Okay.
0: I felt it. So here's the thing. When I'm face down, I feel nothing. There's no drippage. There was no nothing. That's why it was such a shock to me. When I turned my head and it just came, it was like a floodgate opening. And it's never
1: Ew.
0: Happened. I'm like, why did that just happen? It was like, you ever go to the beach and like you get salt water and then later on it just kind of randomly drains out? That's kind of what it felt like. It just drained right out of my left nostril.
1: Jay.
0: What? I need to go to a doctor.
1: Yeah, something. And I'm involuntary snot rockets.
0: Well, I Googled it, and it says that things like that can happen because you're relaxed because of gravity, your face down, it's pulling on the pressures.
1: I'm so relaxed, my nose released everything in my head.
0: Well, and I'm wondering, too, like when she was massaging my scalp and stuff, is there like a pressure point that she pushed that nobody else in my other 200 massages has ever known about? Like, it's a secret spot?
1: If there's a pressure point on your head that makes you snot everywhere, I want to know where it is. So randomly, I can just press it in the middle of a meeting. I'm going to press that button on your head.
0: There he goes again.
1: Snot everywhere.
0: Old snotty Edwards.
1: Classic Jay.
0: Okay, if this has ever happened to you, I'm hoping it's happened to somebody else so somebody can at least explain it. Or if you're a doctor or if you give massages and you've seen this happen before, can you explain, please explain this?
1: I feel like I can taste it.
0: Oh, I could.
1: Ew.
0: 844-862-9890. However, certainly I'm not the only person that's had something embarrassing happen to them while getting some sort of service done. I'm sure somebody's been to a stretch zone type place and you've accidentally ripped one.
1: Oh, yoga. People are ripping it all day. Why couldn't this be a normal gross thing? Like you just got a little too excited during your massage or something. Why'd it have to be your snot? Gross.
0: Sorry, I'll try harder next time. Literally.
1: don't do that.
0: Anything weird happen to you? 844-862-9890. Tell me I'm not alone. Yes, sir.

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0: 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Turns out that I might be actually normal, Brandy.
1: You're not alone?
0: No, apparently.
1: There's other gross people in the world?
0: What happened to me that was awkward and disgusting, my nose drained like it was a clogged toilet. I rolled over at my massage last night, and I don't know what this lady did, but she hit a spot, and my nose completely... I could have filled up a juice cup.
1: It went all over his face and his arms, and then she continued to massage his face and arms, and he didn't tell her.
0: I know, but I did tip her well. Apparently, Catherine has knowledge on this, and she knows exactly why this happened to me, and apparently it's normal, and you can even do it to yourself. So we will talk to Catherine coming up in 10 minutes, and Sandy says, Jay, if you think your incident was embarrassing... wait until you hear what happened to me during my massage. Cannot wait to hear what happened to Sandy. That's all coming up in 10 minutes. We got the Daily Quickie on the way with Brandy. What you got for us, Brandy?
1: A radio executive is in a lot of trouble for his package. And we got a new asteroid to look out for.
0: Okay, we'll find out what this person did to get in trouble and where and when to look up. Got the Daily Quickie 10 minutes away with Brandy and your first shot of winning $1,000. Jay and Brandy's $1,000 Bill Buster is coming up at 8 o'clock this morning.
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3: Jay and Brandy, there's a serious collision on the 429. It's got the road blocked. This traffic report sponsored by U.S. Men's National Team versus Peru in Orlando. 429 southbound before Colonial Drive, three right lanes are blocked and it's solid from West Road. On Kirkman Road northbound before Arnold Palmer Drive in Metro West, there's a crash. A wreck at Boggy Creek southbound at the Greenway and Narcoosie northbound before Boggy Creek. In the Four Corners area, a crash at U.S. 27 southbound at 192. And on I-4 eastbound, it's slow from U.S. 27 to World Drive, busy 192 to 535. There's a crash I-4 eastbound at Gore and slow from Keeley to the 408. I-4 westbound slow Saxon to pass Dirksen at 1792 and busy 46A to pass Lake Mary Boulevard. Get ready, Orlando. The U.S. men's national soccer team takes on Peru at Interdaco Stadium on September 26th for Fan Appreciation Night. Don't miss out. 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That's traffic. I'm Beverly Bentley Steele.
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1: 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Hey, it's Brandy from the Jay and Brandy Morning Show. 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
1: I'm Channel 9 meteorologist Cassandra Crimmie tracking our first fall front. Some scattered early morning showers, then breezy and turning cooler as we head through the afternoon. We'll have daytime highs in the mid-80s today, 86 degrees, and overnight down to 72. From Channel 9 Eyewitness News, I'm meteorologist Cassandra Crimmie.
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18: Come here, baby. 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

0: Jay and Brandy Morning Show coming up on 8 o'clock. Got $1,000 with your name on it. It's Jay and Brandy's $1,000 Bill Buster. 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
0: We are going to get you caught up with the headlines that you missed last night. What you got for us this morning, Brandy?
2: An asteroid has just been named after Weird Al Yankovic.
0: Really?
2: Which is great news for me if it hits Earth, because secretly I've always wanted to get pounded by Weird Al.
0: Wow. Okay.
2: I'd love to see his big bang.
0: Yeah. All right. It's just a theory, Brandy.
2: I bet he's a freak.
0: I bet he probably is, too.
2: And I am into it.
0: I mean, he does have a song called Eat It.
2: Yeah. Okay. Thank you. The asteroid is now formally named Al Yankovic, and no need to worry. Earth won't be hit by Al Yankovic. He is in an asteroid belt between Mars and Jupiter.
0: Okay. Well, there you go. There's your science lesson today from the Dr. Brandy.
2: You're welcome. Mm-hmm. An Irish radio executive is in trouble after having over $100,000 worth of weed delivered to his office, which means Irish radio execs are just like American radio execs.
0: What the hell?
2: Maybe his radio station was just doing trade. And by that, I mean the boss traded $100,000 for a lot of weed.
0: Wow. Why would you have something like that delivered to your work, any workplace?
2: This is the kind of catering I'm requesting for our next company meeting. You hear that, boss?
0: That's Brandy requesting
2: that. Asking for it now.
0: Here comes drug testing for the whole company. Thanks, Brandy.
2: The guy says he has an innocent excuse for the purchase, but he will only explain that to a jury.
0: Interesting.
2: I think the excuse was he was not high and he wanted to be high.
0: And he needs time to come up with a better excuse than the real one, which is he bought weed and sent it to work.
2: His lawyers are working.
0: Mm-hmm.
2: And finally, a list is going viral online of things that are wildly overrated. And yeah, just what I thought. The number one most wildly overrated thing is your junk.
0: Me?
2: Don't be offended, guys. The number two most overrated thing is me without my shirt on. Wildly underwhelming.
0: Okay, you were talking to guys, not me.
2: The general guys.
0: Okay, men in general.
2: The number one thing is business travel, which makes sense. People that never get to travel for work are like, oh, that must be nice, but it's not nice. You're staying in bland hotels, eating bad meals.
0: Yeah, I've got friends that absolutely hate it.
2: You're going to places like Omaha?
0: Mm-hmm.
2: No, not
0: fun.
2: Nobody
0: wants to go there. Sorry, anybody from Omaha.
2: Number two is living in Florida, which only people that don't live here are going to say that. Florida seems to get a lot of hate until you're planning a vacation. You don't want to live in Florida? Fine. Stay in Ohio, you losers.
0: Right. And as soon as they get here, they're like, oh my God, could you imagine living here? How great this would be?
2: The first day of their vacation down here, they're like, oh my God, should we move here? What if we lived here?
0: Uh-huh.
2: Mm-hmm. We don't want you.
0: Overrated, we think not.
2: Some other things on the list are owning a boat.
0: I have a boat and I
2: know, you never invite me on it.
0: One day.
2: Driving a sports car.
0: I don't have that. I have a truck and I love my truck.
2: And live music, which I disagree with.
0: Live music is the best.
2: Yeah. I think they talk about how you're like standing for a long time, you're waiting for a while. And I have noticed that as I've gotten older, kind of hurts my back to stand that long. But you know what? I tough it out. Okay. It's worth it.
0: What jackass wrote this article? Because clearly they're just bitter about their boring life, I guess.
2: I went to a concert over the weekend and I realized that the rest of the crowd is getting to be my age, because in between songs, I could hear guys behind me being like, oh, my sciatica. And I was like, I feel you.
0: I wonder if they're going to have an intermission because I have to pee.
2: Why aren't there seats here?
0: Well, let's get you $1,000 and maybe that could help you get some concert tickets.
2: Yeah.
0: Or work on that sciatica with a massage. And by the way, we do have what happened to me, that awkward moment, disgusting moment in my massage last night.
2: Disgusting.
0: Yes. Catherine has an explanation, and apparently Sandy has something worse that happened to her during her massage. We will talk to them coming up in about 5 minutes. But right now, let's get you some cash.
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0: All right, here we go. 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Brandy, what is this hour's keyword that can get you paid right now?
2: It is fix. F-I-X.
0: There you go. You got until 8:30. 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All right. We're going to talk to Catherine next. She said that me leaking on the massage table.
2: Why are you going to say it like that?
0: It's totally normal. She'll explain why.

0: 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It's brought to you by Mark Spain Real Estate. 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It's 98.9 WMMO. Kind of a weird song to play right there. Hold on loosely. You're going to lose control.
1: Jay lost control.
0: Yeah, I did.
1: His fluids.
0: Easy. Yeah, let's give the keyword again. 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
1: Your keyword this hour is fix, F-I-X.
0: It is worth $1,000. 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It's worth a grand. In case you missed our conversation a few minutes ago, I had an accident on the massage table last night.
1: Mm-hmm. He did.
0: It was awkward. It was gross.
1: It was gooey.
0: I'm hoping it's happened to. That's a bad choice of words.
1: but it makes sense.
0: Hoping it's happened to other people, but she was massaging my neck, my scalp, behind my ears, everything. It felt amazing. So relaxed. And then when she said face up, turned over, and if you're eating right now, I'm sorry, but basically my nose completely drained without me doing anything.
1: Jay said it was several inches long of snot.
0: Okay.
1: Got all over his face, in his beard, all over his arms, and then she continued to massage his face and arms.
0: I've had a couple hundred massages because of my bad back in my lifetime. This has never happened to me on the massage table. It was disgusting. It was embarrassing. I sprung a leak on the table.
1: You know, this has ruined massages for you now, because every time you go on a massage, you're going to start feeling anxiety that you're going to blow a snot rocket again, and then you're going to snot out of just reaction.
0: I know. Most people have to worry about other things on the massage table.
1: Not Jay.
0: No, I'm going to be worried about my sinuses.
1: Boogers.
0: Why the hell did this happen? Catherine, can you please explain this?
2: When you have sinus issues,
0: yeah,
2: there is a pressure point. You said that she was massaging your neck, right?
0: My neck, my scalp, my head, everything, yeah.
2: There's muscles on the side of your neck that if you massage them correctly, which obviously she was doing, it can make your sinuses react and drain whatever is in there.
0: Like a pressure point?
2: Absolutely.
0: Okay, so this is normal.
2: Absolutely.
1: Do you know where the pressure point is exactly?
0: Don't tell her, because she wants to do it to me in a meeting and she wants to just watch me snot down my face.
1: Yes.
2: It's kind of like right under the ear and then going like diagonally towards the front of your face.
0: She's practicing on herself right now. This isn't good to tell her. It's like arming her with a weapon. You stop it right now. Catherine, thank you for making me feel like I'm not alone. Stop it.
2: Absolutely. It doesn't always work, but yeah, Sometimes you get a real good emptiness.
0: Oh, I got a really
2: I'm
0: good
2: sorry
0: idea.
2: That it sorry. Happened at your massage.
0: Have a good
1: I'm
0: morning.
1: Not.
2: You guys are great. Have a good day.
0: Bye, you too.
2: Bye.
0: Stop. Get away from me. No, try it.
1: Come here.
0: No, you stay away. We got to talk to Donna. Good morning, Donna.
3: I just have a question, Jay.
0: Yeah?
3: Did you feel better afterwards?
0: Oh, yeah. I released.
1: Ew.
0: Oh, it was fantastic. I could breathe so well.
3: That's kind of what I was thinking.
0: Yeah. I wanted to have a cigarette afterwards, and I don't even smoke, Brandy.
1: He had afterglow.
3: I just wanted to know if you felt better. That
0: oh,
3: all.
0: Yeah. Came out in my robe with a cigar okay. in my hand. I was like,
1: all right.
0: Sinus is all better. If you're just joining this conversation, mid-conversation, this sounds really weird. Thank you, Donna. Thank
1: he
0: you for making
1: from his nose,
0: yes,
1: okay?
0: Thank you for making it even more awkward than it already was.
3: Okay, bye.
0: Bye.
1: Bye.
0: This is so bizarre. I'm telling you, it was like I had a faucet on the back of my neck and she turned it on. And when I rolled over, 17 years of nasal backup, just blockage came out.
1: Yeah.
0: I mean, there's no other way to explain it. And I'm not exaggerating this one bit. There was a puddle. There was a spot.
1: It's like when you open a ketchup
0: over.
1: Bottle and that big liquidy blot comes out right when you open it.
0: Yeah.
1: That was you.
0: That was me. That was my nasal release on the massage table last
1: so
0: night.
1: So gross.
0: I felt so bad. If anything like this has ever happened to you, 844-862-9890. Sandy said something worse happened.
1: Worse?
0: Yeah, worse. And we'll find out what that

0: Jay and Brady Morning Show. It's 98.9 WMMO. Something should be not for the radio.
1: Yeah.
0: It shouldn't always be story time, but Brandy ended up getting this out of me because she knew something was up with me this morning.
1: You brought it up and you said you did something gross. Of course, I'm going to ask what I need to know.
0: I was on the massage table last night and I sprung a leak.
1: Not from where you're thinking either.
0: It was from my nose. And I don't know what she did, what pressure point or whatever, but when I rolled over, it was like a faucet turned on, and I don't know how. I've had plenty of massages, and I don't understand why this happened, and now it's freaked me out. Now I don't want to get another massage. It was great. Don't get me wrong.
1: Oh, yeah. Clearly, it was great.
0: But it was weird springing a leak on the massage table. Sandy, good morning. What's up?
2: So the same thing happened to me.
0: Thank God.
2: Well, it's weirder.
0: Oh, boy.
2: Yeah. Brandy's going to love this one.
1: I can't wait.
2: So I go in for the massage, and it was actually a medical massage. And, she's working on my back. All of a sudden, I'm having an full-blown, I'm relaxed, but, there was no warning. There was nothing. It just happened instantaneously.
0: If anybody's wondering what the beeped out word just was, it's a letter that comes before P, the big.
1: Oh.
0: Thank you.
1: You're welcome.
0: Mm-hmm.
1: I would give that massage therapist the biggest tip of their life. Book me another appointment tomorrow.
0: How does that happen?
2: And it was a woman. That's the thing, is that I think there are trigger points. There have to be trigger points. And Jay, you asked this question, you said why? And I'm like, exactly why? I'm sitting here having a conversation because I'm like, why did this happen?
0: Wow, we both released, but yours was way better than mine.
1: I will say, a woman knows how to do that to a woman more than a man.
0: Yeah, but where was she? She was massaging. It was like a medical massage, like a real massage?
2: It was a real massage, and she was massaging down just right above my buttocks, right on my spine. I think she knew what she was doing.
1: Oh. She's got magic hands. She gave you a happy ending without actually giving you a happy ending.
2: She really did. Yeah, she did.
0: So. Hold on. Brandy all of a sudden has pen and paper.
1: Yeah,
0: why,
1: what
0: Brandy?
1: What was that massage name and number?
0: We'll be giving away free massages all next week from this
1: and
0: person
1: on
0: the Jay and Brandy Morning Show.
1: Yeah.
0: Caller 9. Thank you, Sandy.
2: Okay, love you guys.
0: We love you. Bye. I'm going to offer my wife a lower back massage.
1: That was the best advertising for that massage therapist they've ever gotten.
0: Right?
1: Right there.
0: How does that happen?
1: Yeah.
0: Okay, so that happened. Getting a service
1: jealous.
0: Done. My nose completely leaked a cup full of mucus.
1: Every time you say it, I can taste it, and I hate it.
0: I could taste it because it was all over my face. It was the weirdest thing ever, Brandy.
1: Ugh.
0: I'm sorry. I warned you. It was disgusting, and I hope it never happens again. Here's the question for you. You've gone to a service. You've had something done. Something embarrassing happened. Whether it was you or the person performing. I'm sure there's a hairstylist where you're right there cutting the bangs, and all of a sudden somebody accidentally burps in your face. I'm like, oh, my God, that came out of nowhere. I'm
1: gross.
0: So sorry. Or like a chiropractor. They're stretching you, and all of a sudden, where did that come from?
1: I hear yoga classes, a lot of farting.
0: Okay. So what happened? It was embarrassing. Please make me not the only person or Sandy that this has happened to. 844-862-9890. What was your embarrassing? I got a treatment, a service done, and then this happened. What happened? Let's get a look at our roads this morning. I think we got some good news about the 429 finally clearing up. Bev, what's going on?
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4: Some good news. They cleared the crash on the 429 that was blocking the road. 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That crash has been cleared, but it's taken a while for those delays to thin out from West Road. There's also a crash in Metro West at Kirkman northbound before Arnold Palmer Drive. A crash at Boggy Creek southbound at the Greenway. And in the Four Corners area, there's a wreck on US 27 southbound at 192. On I-4 eastbound, there's a broken down car at the Champions Gate exit. Slow US 27 to World Drive. Busy 192 to 535 and from Conway to Colonial. And there's a crash on I-4 eastbound before Maitland Boulevard. On I-4 westbound, it's busy at Saxon where there's a wreck to the St. John's River Bridge and solid from 46A to past Lake Mary Boulevard and slow from before Princeton to the 408. 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That's traffic. I'm Beverly Bentley Steele.
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0: It's the Jay and Brady Morning Show, 98.9 WMMO. Not all stories are meant for the radio, like me when I sprung a leak on the massage table last night.
1: You brought it up. You cannot tell me you did something disgusting and then me not bring it up on air and make you tell us.
0: I was a human sprinkler last night.
1: Oh, that's one way to put it.
0: On the massage table. This lady hit a spot somewhere on my body. I don't know what happened to me, but it was gross. It was embarrassing. And next thing I know, it was like she turned a faucet on my sinuses. When I rolled over, it went everywhere.
1: Ew.
0: I know. It's disgusting.
1: The more you say it.
0: And it's really embarrassing, but not nearly as embarrassing as what we just found out happened to Sandy.
1: Oh, no.
0: Since we talked to Sandy.
1: Actually, I think yours might be more embarrassing.
0: Brandy's been over here the whole time Googling, trying to figure out where this massage place is, because Sandy happened to experience a capital letter that comes before P.
1: That would be O.
0: Thank you.
1: Yeah, you're welcome.
0: Filling in my blank again.
1: Yeah.
0: If you've ever
1: somebody's blank got filled.
0: If you've ever gone and had some sort of service done, you're getting your hair done, you're getting your nails done, you're getting a massage, something awkward and embarrassing happens. So I'm not alone on this. What happened to you? It's happened to, I'm sure, people have passed gas or burped or something, right? Sneezed in somebody's face. 844-862-9890. Good morning, Judy.
2: Oh, my God. That was a good one.
0: Well, it's 100% true.
1: Yeah.
0: And for Sandy and for me, but she got the better end of the deal, I think.
1: Definitely.
2: Okay, so this wasn't about me. This is about my daughter and her fiancé. Okay, so they went to a couple's massage, and they each had separate rooms.
0: Okay.
2: So he was getting his massage, and when he went to go turn over, he had a peak.
0: He pitched a tent.
2: He did pitch a tent. Mm. And the massage lady, she freaked out and she sent him to her room. And she,
0: can you take care of this for me?
1: Put him in timeout.
2: That's exactly what she said. She told my daughter, she says, you need to take care of this right now. And my daughter's like, I'm in the middle of my massage.
1: Send him to the bathroom. He's got two hands.
2: She's like, take him back and finish his massage.
1: Yeah, she's trying to relax. She doesn't need to be doing a job.
0: Damn guys ruin
2: exactly.
0: Everything.
1: They really do. It's true.
0: Poor guy. And you know, as it's happening, you have to be thinking baseball, football, yard work, anything to get that. And then it makes the situation even worse. It's like, face up. And they're like, I don't want to face up.
1: And what massage therapist has not seen this happen? For her to freak out like it's the first time this has ever happened, this has got to happen all the time.
0: Yeah, and his girlfriend's in the other room. So it's, you know, it was an innocent pitching of the tent.
2: Yes.
0: Well, oh, so what happened? God. Did she take care of it once they got home? No, I'm just kidding.
2: Well, I'm sure she did.
0: You raised her right, Mom. Have a good morning.
2: You too.
0: Bye, Judy.
2: Love you guys.
0: We love you. Bye. And no, this was not planned to play this song after that story. Here's Twice as Hard from the Black Crowes. Brilliant. If you've got a story, embarrassing story, what happened? 844-862-9890.

0: Jay and Brandy Morning Show. 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If you've missed that first keyword this morning to win $1,000 that we did at 8 a.m., don't worry. We got four more chances to win some cash today. That's coming up at 10 a.m., noon, 2, and 5 p.m. with Jay and Brandy's $1,000 Bill Buster. And we got some free concert tickets for you coming up just after 9 o'clock this morning.
1: Yeah, Kansas at Hard Rock Live, February 12th.
0: Yep, tickets go on sale tomorrow, and we've already got your free tickets for you just after 9 o'clock this morning to go see Kansas in concert. We also got the Daily Quickie with Brandy, where we're going to get you caught up with some headlines that you're not going to get anywhere else. What's on the way, Brandy?
1: A clothing item shown at Fashion Week is grossing some people out, and a famous actor has been arrested for doing something dumb.
0: We will get you all caught up with the Daily Quickie with Brandy. We're 10 minutes away. First, a look at our roads this morning. Had some major issues on the 429 this morning. Was shut down. Sounds like it's back open again. Bev, how we doing now?
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3: Some good news. They cleared the crash on the 429 that was blocking the road. 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That crash has been cleared, but it's taken a while for those delays to thin out from West Road. There's also a crash in Metro West at Kirkman northbound before Arnold Palmer Drive. A crash at Boggy Creek southbound at the Greenway. And in the Four Corners area, there's a wreck on U.S. 27 southbound at 192. On I-4 eastbound, there's a broken down car at the Champions Gate exit. Slow U.S. 27 to World Drive. Busy 192 to 535 and from Conway to Colonial. And there's a crash on I-4 eastbound before Maitland Boulevard. On I-4 westbound, it's busy at Saxon where there's a wreck to the St. John's River Bridge and solid from 46A to past Lake Mary Boulevard and slow from before Princeton to the 408. 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That's TRUST to 20129. That's traffic. I'm Beverly Bentley Steele.
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20: I'm Channel 9 meteorologist Cassandra Crimi tracking our first fall front. Some scattered early morning showers, then breezy and turning cooler as we head through the afternoon. We'll have daytime highs in the mid-80s today, 86 degrees, and overnight down to 72. From Channel 9 Eyewitness News, I'm meteorologist Cassandra Crimi.
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0: got those tickets to see Kansas in concert before they even go on sale. 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
0: Three headlines that you might have missed. What you got this morning for us, Brandy?
2: A designer debuted a milk-blasting bra at London Fashion Week that shoots milk out of your boobs like a water gun, which explains why I saw a photo of Jay front row at London Fashion Week with his mouth open.
0: Had my own Hershey's syrup and everything.
2: Yeah, he's there. This picture of a Jay, check it out.
0: Why do they have to be so weird at Fashion Week? Why can't it just be like new jeans?
2: She's spraying milk all over the models.
0: Who knew that there was going to be a splash zone Fashion Week?
2: You got to wear garbage bags front row like you're at a Gallagher show.
0: Yeah, got my goggles on. I'm ready for the fake milk from this weird bra. So bizarre.
2: I'd wear it. Gen Z is asking millennials to stop ending every text message with LOL. And as a millennial, I take offense to this request. How else am I supposed to respond to the unsolicited junk photos I get? Gen Z says ending a text with LOL is passive aggressive. And yeah, it is. That's why I respond to your nudes with, wow, look at that thing, LOL.
0: I didn't know that there was going to be a wow, look at that thing before the LOL. The next time a 15-year-old wants to give me advice on how to end my text,
2: yeah,
0: get a mortgage, and then you can give me advice.
2: And I think they're just being a little too sensitive. In all lowercase, LOL is passive-aggressive, but in all caps, LOL is a real laugh.
0: It's an appreciative laugh.
2: Yeah.
0: And sometimes your emojis don't come up, and you type in LOL, and the laughing face doesn't come up, so I'm just sending LOL.
2: Yeah, and LOL implies that I'm kidding. I'm not going to put JK, okay? What year is it? No, I'm going to put LOL.
0: It's almost as bad as just sending just a K, a letter K.
2: Which Jay did to me the other day, and wow, was I offended.
0: She nearly came through the phone and slapped me.
2: Yeah. You're going to get your punishment later.
0: Whoa, is it involve that shooting?
2: Yeah,
0: bra?
2: I'm going to get this lady to squirt you with her milk.
0: God, gross.
2: And finally, Home Improvement star Jonathan Taylor Thomas was just arrested for public intoxication following a traffic stop. And when he was handcuffed, Jonathan Taylor Thomas said... That's also the sound Jay makes when he's having sexy time.
0: No, it's not.
2: Let's hear it again, Jay. Oh, Jay's done.
0: It's close. No, God! It's close, but it's not it.
2: At around 12:30 in the morning, police approached a car that was blocking traffic at a green light. Jonathan Taylor Thomas was the passenger, and cops wanted to test the driver for DUI. So they asked JTT to get out of the car, but he wouldn't cooperate. And then he kicked a deputy in the stomach.
0: No.
2: JTT, how much did you have to drink? What did the cops say when you kicked him in the stomach?
0: This isn't the first time he's been in trouble, am I right?
2: No, he's a bad boy. And listen, I used to love Jonathan Taylor Thomas when I was little because he was in a lot of the movies I liked.
0: Mm-hmm.
2: But now he's a little bit of a mess. Jay, stop it. We're at work.

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0: Christmas tickets to see Kansas in concert coming up in the next 15 minutes. It's the JM Brady Morning Show, 98.9 WMMO. How about a classic rock block? Let's go to the 90s.
1: Ooh, okay.
0: You want to go to Seattle?
1: Pearl Jam.
0: Ah, you knew it immediately. Yes. Too easy. All right. Eddie Vedder and the Boys, classic rock block from Pearl Jam. 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
1: Yes, Kansas, Hard Rock Live, February 12th. 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

0: 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They're going to you. 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Who's this?
1: Hi, it's Christopher.
0: Christopher, you just got a pair of tickets to see
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0: February 12th.
1: Oh.
0: 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Tickets go on sale tomorrow, brother, and you already got them.
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3: Hey, Jane. How you doing?
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1: And Carlos, we got good news for you, buddy. You won $1,000.
2: Yes.
3: Yes.
1: Carlos, congratulations. Are you at work? 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
1: What part of town are you in?
3: I'm in Kissimmee.
1: Check that out. Carlos, that. Representing Osceola County this morning, picking up $1,000. What are you going to spend that money on? What are you going to use it for?
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3: Guys, thank you very much.
1: You are welcome. 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

0: Jay and Brandon Morning Show, 98.9 WMMO. If you like cold beer, you like football, you want to come hang out with me tonight, I'm having a little party. It's at Twin Peaks down on I Drive.
1: Oh, Jay's going to Twin Peaks tonight.
0: Yes, he is. With my friends from Bud Light, we're having our Bud Light NFL watch party that's happening tonight out at Twin Peaks. Going to be starting up at 7 o'clock, and I've got your chance to win some tickets to see Smashing Pumpkins in concert, a $750 NFL Team Shop gift card, which you can use to buy jerseys and tickets. And listen, who doesn't want to come out and have a cold beer with me and get some great food?
1: Yeah.
0: You get to watch what game tonight, Brandon?
1: Oh, we got the Falcons and the Packers.
0: Who you got on this one?
1: Falcons, because that's my old home, Jay.
0: You got to go with your team.
1: And it's an animal. I always go for the animal.
0: Yes, you do. Unfortunately, your Falcons are not going to win. I'm sorry.
1: Don't say that.
0: We will see you tonight out at Twin Peaks on iDrive for our Bud Light NFL watch party. 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
24: I'm Channel 9 meteorologist Cassandra Crimi tracking our first fall front. Some scattered early morning showers, then breezy and turning cooler as we head through the afternoon. We'll have daytime highs in the mid-80s today, 86 degrees, and overnight down to 72. From Channel 9 Eyewitness News, I'm meteorologist Cassandra Crimi.
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98.9 WMMO, Orlando's classic hits. Seldom in life do we have a chance where you can pinpoint exactly when it was you feel old, but I can tell you exactly when it was. How you doing? It's Adam in for Joe Rock, and I was DJing Chillers, downtown Orlando. The year was 2000, and someone came up and requested, hey, can you play that new song from the Coyote Ugly movie? The new song was back in 1987 when it came out, and the year was 2000. It wasn't new. I felt old. This was that song.

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0: 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I have a friend who will tell you that that song that you just heard is considered yacht rock. I know, that's what I said, you know, but it's a good debate. It's a good debate because yacht rock, in the genre of yacht rock, it's very subjective. Some songs are clearly yacht rock songs. Some are like, you're kind of stretching it there. I tell you all this because if you haven't found out yet, we have the Yacht Rock Review Live coming to Dr. Phillips Center. Tickets not even on sale yet. They go on sale tomorrow, but we've been giving them away. Jay and Brandy have them 6 a.m. tomorrow morning. They'll be happy to give you a pair if you're up and ready to go. If not, you can just buy them for yourself. They go on sale. When do they go on sale? I said tomorrow, but I don't know what time. I think 10 a.m. Yes, 10 a.m. tomorrow they'll go on sale. And seeing any show at Dr. Phillips Center, it's just the acoustics are, it's like they're made for whatever show it is you see there. Anyway, if you'd like to win them, 6 a.m. tomorrow, or just buy them tomorrow. But Yacht Rock, I'll be there too.
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0: 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Hey, it's Brandy from the Jay and Brandy Morning Show. And you guys know I spend a lot of time online, so yeah, connection is very important. 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

0: 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How you doing? It's Adam. Hey, tell me what's wrong with this open mic.
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0: Yes, I can, but no, I'm not Jay. I'm Adam. If you'd like to use the open mic feature, just use it on your app. You hit open mic, and then you can record. Let us know who you are, where you're from, what you want to hear, why you want to hear it. Maybe you say, hey, Adam, or hey, Adam, I loved when you said that thing about the Yacht Rock earlier. Whatever you want to say, but use the open mic feature, and I promise you we'll get it back. So for the anonymous person that called me Jay,

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0: 98.9 WMMO, Orlando's Classic Hits. How you doing? It's Adam. So I have a friend that would tell you the song you just heard is considered yacht rock. And I would argue, no, it is not. But that's the fun about yacht rock. Some songs you know. Sailing by Christopher Cross, there is no doubt that is a yacht rock song. But then there's other ones. Some people say Fleetwood Mac is considered yacht rock. Some people say certain Michael Jackson song. I don't know. But have the debate, enjoy it, and go see the show. Because it's been announced the Yacht Rock Review Live is coming to the Dr. Phillips Center on January 26th. Tickets go on sale tomorrow, and we've been giving them away, Jay and Brandy have, before you can buy them. So 9 a.m. tomorrow, you have a shot to win them. Yacht Rock tickets, and they go on sale tomorrow. So maybe get your crew together. You're like, everyone dresses up, and you know, you wear boas and sailor's caps and do what you do, or maybe just go and enjoy the music. Whatever you want to do, tickets are on sale tomorrow, but you can also win them from us tomorrow, 9 a.m.
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98.9 WMMO, Orlando's classic hits. How you doing? It's Adam. And speaking of melting with you, isn't it like the third day of fall right now? Fall is here and you still can't roll your windows down. Just because all the pumpkin flavors are out there doesn't mean it's fall. I want to roll the windows down in the car and turn up the music. Come on, fall.

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0: 98.9 WMMO, Orlando's Classic Hits. How you doing? It's Adam. Want to remind you, we're doing First Responder Friday tomorrow because tomorrow is Friday and it's First Responder Friday to us. Just before 3 o'clock, I get to randomly pick a person from all the nominees because Joe rocks off. I get to do it and I'm excited. And that random person we choose, the honoree, will get two tickets to see Candlebox in concert on October 14th at the Plaza Live. So if you know a First Responder, help us out by letting us know who they are. You can nominate them on your app. WMMO.com. Just let us know who they are. We'll randomly pick one tomorrow and they'll get Candlebox tickets. And then you'll have to renominate them after we do that on Friday. And if they win next Friday, it's going to be tickets to see Kansas in concert. Yeah, the Kansas tickets go on sale tomorrow, as a matter of fact. That's going to be a February 12th show at the Hard Rock Live. So all kinds of great shows coming to town. And always saying thanks to our first responders. So nominate one now. We'll see who gets the Candlebox tickets tomorrow.
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98.9 WMMO, Orlando's classic hits. How you doing? It's Adam. And just about any DJ that would play Layla by Derek and the Dominoes would say that it's about Eric Clapton's unrequited love for George Harrison's wife. But that's what they would say. I will tell you that when you listen to it, it sounds like Eric Clapton and Duane Allman, that's just playing the guitar, are playing through these massive towering Marshall amplifiers turned all the way up. But in reality, they were playing through tiny bedroom-sized practice amps. True story. You can do a deep dive on it and find it all out if you care. But it's Layla, Derek and the Dominoes, Eric Clapton, 98.9 WMMO.

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How you doing? It's Adam. I'm going to give you so much information about this song when they recorded it, you'll never hear it the same again. You ready? It's 1982. On June 14th, the band fired their bassist. He had a drug problem. On June 16th, their guitarist accidentally overdosed. So they've got the singer, Chrissy Hynde, and they've got the Martin Chambers, the drummer. They go to a studio. They don't have a bassist, so they recruited one. Then they borrowed a drummer. She is 3 months pregnant at the time with her first child. The studio is raw with grief and intense emotional strain, as they call it. And listen to what they put together.

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He ain't got laser eyes. He sure can't lift a car, and we're not really sure why he wears a cape. But he does rock. 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

0: Well, we're taking care of business and giving you $1,000. How you doing? It's 98.9 WMMO, Orlando's Classic Hits. My name's Adam. I'm in for Joe Rock this week and some of next week as well. But that means I get to give you the $1,000. Hopefully, here's what's happening. 2 o'clock, we're going to give you a keyword. That keyword could get you $1,000. You just have to have the WMMO app on your phone and ready to go. If you don't have it, you download it now. It's free. And then we'll give you that keyword. And just typing in that keyword could win you $1,000 because they randomly pick one. We call you if you won, and we say, hey, you won. So answer that phone when it happens. So look at your watch right now. Look at your clock. Look wherever you look to see the time. A little after 2 o'clock is when you're going to get it. Hopefully right at 2 o'clock. I think I have this timed out perfectly. So hang out. 2 o'clock. $1,000. You're going to thank me if you win.
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0: 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Hey, Jaden, Braden, Zayden, come on in, you guys. Luke, what's up, buddy? How's baseball going? I've got the game streaming in the den. Maybe you can pick up some pointers before we take on Kennedy next week. Ashley A, Ashley D, Ashley P, is this for a group project again? Because last time it looked a lot like high-speed reality TV research. Hey, Kristen! You got the ring light and the tripod this time. Don't forget to tag the house with the fastest internet. Honey, it's going to be another late one. We're going to need more snacks.
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2: 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Luke, what's up, buddy? 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Hey, Kristen! You got the ring light and the tripod this time. 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

98.9 WMMO, Orlando's classic hits. How you doing? It's Adam. If you haven't heard the story about how Steven Tyler got the money to record this song, I'll just give you the cliff notes of it, but it's worth doing a deep dive on. They could make a movie just about how he found the money. It was the 70s. Steven Tyler was just a guy writing songs and, you know, having a dream. And he stumbles on this suitcase full of money, hidden in like a crawl space under the porch of a cottage. And that's how he got the money to buy the stuff. And it's a true story, but this song wouldn't exist without mob money. That's what they figured it was. Anyway, it's 98.9 WMMO.

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0: 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How you doing? It's Adam. I'm in for Joe Rock for a few more days and into next week. And what I've learned about being on the air is if you don't lick your lips before you say WMMO, it comes out weird. It comes out WMMO. So if you're ever going to say our station, make sure you lick your lips first. That way it comes out WMMO. Otherwise, it comes out WMMO. These are the things I do. Super Dave's in next. He has got a classic rock block for you. It's going to be Tom Petty. He's picked off the first song that he's going to play for you. The second song is up to you. I would choose, of the three he has up there, number one. If you can go and look, you can see what they are. Although they all three are really, I mean, Tom Petty, you're not going to find a bad song there. But it's tough. Number one and number two. But number three is good too. I don't know. Classic Rock Box coming up just after 3 o'clock. Super Dave's going to be on for you as well. And let me know what you pick. I'll know because I'll be listening to the radio on the way to the bar.
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WMMO, Orlando's classic hits. What's going on, my friends? It is Super Dave in with you on this almost Friday afternoon. 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And you know what that means. Details on what's up for grabs on this weekend's keyword weekend of winning. I'll give you a little clue now. Maybe come up with another clue for later. 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I'll see what you can make out of that. 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

0: 98.9 WMMO, Orlando's classic hits. It is Super Dave with you on this almost Friday afternoon. 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

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It is Super Dave. I don't know how I forgot about it, but you got another chance today to score $1,000 in Jay and Brandy's $1,000 Bill Buster coming up at 5 o'clock today. 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

0: 98.9 WMMO presents today's lesson in rockology with Professor Super Dave. Just humorous. He's really a good guy, and he tries hard.
1: 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Kicking things off for you today, back in 1988, James Brown led the police on a high-speed chase through Georgia and South Carolina while he was high on PCP. Now, he was arrested and sentenced to 6 years in prison for weapons possession and assaulting his wife. He served 3 years and got up on a good behavior. Good God! Big day back in 1991 when the Red Hot Chili Peppers released their fifth album, Blood Sugar Sex Magic, featuring those smash hits Under the Bridge, Give It Away, and Suck My Kiss. On the same day, though, Nirvana released Nevermind. Obviously, we all know that one with Smells Like Teen Spirit, Come As You Are, Lithium, In Bloom, and just an awesome overall album. And your random nugget of knowledge for today, 92 years ago, back in 1934, Babe Ruth played his last game with the New York Yankees. The Boston Red Sox beat the Babe and the Yankees 5-0. That is your Rockology for this September the 24th.
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12: I'm Channel 9 meteorologist Cassandra Crimmie tracking our first fall front. Some scattered early morning showers, then breezy and turning cooler as we head through the afternoon. We'll have daytime highs in the mid-80s today, 86 degrees, and overnight down to 72. From Channel 9 Eyewitness News, I'm meteorologist Cassandra Crimmie. 98.9

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It is Super Dave. I am very honored this year. I was chosen to help escort a group of veterans on the Honor Flight, heading up to Washington, D.C. on October the 17th and returning that same night. Now, we're going to be doing all kinds of awesome stuff with them in Washington, touring through all the monuments and the memorials up there. And then we're going to be returning, and this is where you come in. I'm personally inviting you to join us at the Sanford International Airport at 10 p.m. on Saturday, October 17th, to welcome the veterans home with signs and flags and all the cool stuff to welcome home our American heroes. 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

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It is Super Dave painting a little picture for you. Now, this is totally a hypothetical situation. Let's say you've been arrested for stealing a car, but not just a normal car, a special kind of car. Then you show up in court and you just can't shut up. Are you just asking for more trouble? Well, today's WTF, What the Florida, did exactly that. You'll get that story right after some Soundgarden. Here is Black Hole Sun on 98.9 WMMO.

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1: Well, we finally have our head scratcher of the weeks, my friend. Today's WTF What the Florida. It's coming to us from St. Lucie County, where the sheriff's office posted a video after they arrested 42-year-old Shannon Marie Dillon for auto theft. Now, not just a normal auto, she stole a cop car. Right out of the public parking area, the Brevard County Sheriff's headquarters near Fort Lauderdale. Now, it wasn't clear how she actually got access to the vehicle or how she actually managed to steal it. But she drove it more than 90 miles away from the headquarters before Florida Highway Patrol actually were able to catch up with her. This is where it gets interesting. She's facing several charges, appeared in court, and this is what she sounded like.
2: Ma'am, what's your name?
3: My name is Shannon Marie Dillon.
2: You've been arrested for grand theft of
3: a police car.
2: Broward County Sheriff's Department vehicle.
3: Yes, sir.
1: So I guess the good news is she's an honest criminal.
2: Fraudulently impersonating a law enforcement officer by identifying themselves with a badge. Please listen to me.
3: Okay.
2: Fraudulent impersonation.
1: I mean, I'm not exactly a lawyer by any means, but I think it's pretty good advice not to interrupt the judge.
2: Possession of narcotic paraphernalia. Possession of a weapon or ammunition by a convicted felon. Driving while license suspended and resisting arrest without violence.
3: Number 180, whatever.
2: Mm-hmm. Please listen to me, ma'am. Do you want to say anything before I set bonds on the other charges?
1: Well, she hasn't shut up yet, so why wouldn't she want to say more?
3: At this time, thank you very much, Judge, and I will not disappoint you. I'm going to dedicate the rest of my existence, instead of saying I'd rather be non-existent, I'm going to dedicate as getting all my parental rights terminated as of right now.
1: So she stole a cop car, she's facing several charges, and now she's given up her parental rights. It's almost, if you get your ear close enough to the speaker, you can hear her kids cheering in the background. That is your WTF What the Florida for this September the 24th.
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It is Super Dave. Everybody probably going to be a little stressed this weekend with football and maybe personal things you have going on. 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I always like to take a little peek at the playlist on Almost Fridays to let you know what you got in store, because we not only play the stuff you know, we like to throw some curveballs in there. Like, you might hear Def Leppard doing a song that wasn't written by Def Leppard. They're doing a little cover action this weekend. You also might hear Billy Idol joined by a late-night talk show host doing one of his tunes. Guess you're going to have to tune in and find out the whole playlist Sunday Morning Acoustic starting at 8 a.m. only on 98.9

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0: 98.9 WMMO, Orlando's Classic Hits. It is Supa Dave with you on this almost Friday afternoon. Today's WTF, What the Florida, still on my mind. It's very odd. A woman from down in South Florida stole a cop car, couldn't shut up in court. Just really weird between people being arrested and the cops. And I tell you this because I read about another woman up in Virginia. Her name is Erin Elizabeth Hooper. Now, this woman, yeah, she went extremely far to avoid a DUI charge. Now, this woman actually was driving her car and hit a police car. I guess an on-duty officer was supervising another damaged car from an accident being towed away, and she drove her Mini Cooper right into his police cruiser. Now, he caught her. She resisted being handcuffed and actually got her down to police headquarters, but that's where the story gets very odd. She told him she had to go to the bathroom really bad, and they actually have video evidence of this woman lowering herself down into the toilet and gulping down the toilet water in hopes that that water would counteract anything that a breathalyzer might pick up. Now, the analysis ended up revealing a blood alcohol of 0.26, which is three times, actually more than three times, the legal limit. But who knows how much alcohol could have been in the toilet? I mean, I'm talking about extremes to get out of being arrested. But I don't care what I've done. I'm not sticking my face in a toilet. I may have done that in my younger days, but not now. I'm mature.
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2: There's several crashes on I-4. 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I-4 westbound and overturned cars in the median at Lake Mary Boulevard. And on I-4 westbound at US 27, a crash. And I-4 eastbound at the beach line, a wreck there. A wreck on the beach line westbound at State Road 520. And a crash on the 408 westbound at Conway Road is on the left shoulder. 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
22: I'm Channel 9 meteorologist Cassandra Crimi tracking our first fall front. Some scattered early morning showers, then breezy and turning cooler as we head through the afternoon. We'll have daytime highs in the mid-80s today, 86 degrees, and overnight down to 72. From Channel 9 Eyewitness News, I'm meteorologist Cassandra Crimi.
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It is Super Dave. That is your Live at 5, The Clash. 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JM Brandy just gave you the final keyword that could score you $1,000. 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In case you missed it, that word was job. J-O-B. You ain't got no job. You ain't got nothing to do. I'm going to get you. Sorry, got into a whole movie quote thing there. Job. 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Do it. 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

101.9 WMMO. It is Super Dave. Giving a big shout out to our boy Carlos down in Kissimmee. Earlier this morning, he picked himself up $1,000 in Jay and Brandy's $1,000 Bill Buster. Could your name be the next one said on the air? Well, if you put in that keyword a few minutes ago, who knows? It could be. In case you missed it, that word was job. J-O-B. Enter it now. You got a few more minutes to get it in before 5:30, and then your phone could ring, and you could find yourself hanging out with Carlos with an extra grand in your pocket.

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1: There are six crashes on I-4. 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GLP-1 access for $99 a month. On I-4 westbound past Lake Mary Boulevard, there's an overturned SUV in the median. I-4 westbound at the 429 around Champions Gate, a crash. And I-4 westbound before US 27, the right lane's blocked from on there. On I-4 eastbound, a crash at World Drive, then at the Beach Line, and in Altamont Springs on I-4 eastbound at 436. There's a crash in Oviedo at 426 at Mitchell Hammock Road, and Lake Nona Boulevard at Boggy Creek, a crash, and a crash in Kissimmee Orange Blossom Trail west of Poinciana. 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I'm Beverly Bentley Steele.
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It is Super Dave. If you are celebrating your birthday on this September the 24th, happy birthday to you. You're also sharing your birthday with former WWE wrestler who married Triple H. She happens to be the boss of Vince McMahon's daughter as well. That's Stephanie McMahon. She turns 50 years old today. You know her from My Big Fat Greek Wedding, Nia Vardalos. She turns 64. Hercules himself, Kevin Sorbo, turning 68. And I got to throw this one out there. The Pittsburgh Steelers legend, Mean Joe Green, turning 80 years old today. So if you are celebrating your birthday, happy birthday to you. 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

0: 98.9 WMMO, Orlando's classic hits. It is Super Dave with you on this almost Friday afternoon. I have brought this up before many a time, but being single these days is not an easy task. Even with all the help that people think they're getting from these apps that you can swipe left and right on, whatever. But if you're with somebody and you think you found your soulmate, good for you, show off. But according to new research, it suggests that not many people feel that they're ever going to have that the one feeling. You know, where you find the perfect person for you. Now, according to this, a lot of these people say they've been wrong about their soulmate. They think they found the one at least twice. Now, I'm no mathematician, but the math ain't mathing on that one anyway. But not everybody thinks the one has to be just one person. One in eight people believe you have to have multiple soulmates over your lifetime. That sounds like a group of people likes to party. Now, at this point, though, things have gotten so bad, some people think they don't even have the game to even get a date. Yeah, they think it's been so long, they've lost their game, as they say. I'm not saying everybody has to find the one right now, but having a good date, is that too much to ask? Or in my case, maybe a phone call or text back? Kind of sad, isn't it?
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2: There are six crashes on I-4. 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GLP-1 access for $99 a month. On I-4 westbound past Lake Mary Boulevard, there's an overturned SUV in the median. I-4 westbound at the 429 around Champions Gate, a crash. And I-4 westbound before US 27, the right lane's blocked from on there. On I-4 eastbound, a crash at World Drive, then at the Beach Line, and in Altamont Springs on I-4 eastbound at 436. There's a crash in Oviedo at 426 at Mitchell Hammock Road and Lake Nona Boulevard at Boggy Creek, a crash, and a crash in Kissimmee Orange Blossom Trail west of Point Siena. 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
2: I'm Channel 9 meteorologist Cassandra Crimmy tracking our first fall front. Some scattered early morning showers, then breezy and turning cooler as we head through the afternoon. We'll have daytime highs in the mid-80s today, 86 degrees, and overnight down to 72. From Channel 9 Eyewitness News, I'm meteorologist Cassandra Crimmy.
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It is Super Dave. I just realized I absolutely forgot to give you the details. 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I told you earlier it was a seasonal one. 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
10: 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Point Siena, southbound between Marigold and KOA Street, there's emergency construction. A wreck in Winter Garden, 429 southbound at Winter Garden Vineland Road has the left lane blocked. A crash on I-4 westbound at Lake Mary Boulevard, it's an overturned car in the median. And at Champions Gate, I-4 westbound at the 429 and the Champions Gate exit. And a crash I-4 westbound at US 27. There's a wreck I-4 eastbound at 436 in Altamont Springs and I-4 Express eastbound at 434. The left lane's blocked. There's also a crash at Lake Nona Boulevard at Boggy Creek and Forest City Road 434 westbound at Riverside Park Road. The right lane's blocked. Get ready, Orlando. The U.S. men's national soccer team takes on Peru at Interdaco Stadium on September 26th for Fan Appreciation Night. Don't miss out. Get your tickets now at ussoccer.com. That's traffic. I'm Beverly Ventley Steele.
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It is Super Dave. Still scratching my head. Earlier, I gave you today's WTF, What the Florida, about the woman who got arrested because she stole a police car, then ended up in court, and then wouldn't shut up while the judge... It's hard to explain, but I got the audio part of today's WTF, What the Florida, posted up on the Super Dave page right now. 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

0: 98.9 WMMO, Orlando's Classic Hits. It is Super Dave about to take off for this almost Friday evening. But boy, do we have one hell of a Friday planned for you. We are going to wrap up week number four of Jay and Brandy's $1,000 Bill Buster. We're giving you five more chances to score $1,000. Then you can join the ranks of some of our friends that we've told you about with extra money in their pocket. 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Just listen up for those keywords, 8 a.m., 10 a.m., noon, 2, and 5. 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I mean, it is creepy season, and you could be there enjoying it with everybody else that goes. So pay attention for keywords all day tomorrow and all weekend long. Ethan going to be in for me tomorrow. I've got some stuff to take care of. So with that being said, I will see you back here on Monday, 3 p.m. on 98.9 WMMO. Have a good weekend.
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24: I'm Channel 9 meteorologist Cassandra Crimmy tracking our first fall front. Some scattered early morning showers, then breezy and turning cooler as we head through the afternoon. We'll have daytime highs in the mid-80s today, 86 degrees, and overnight down to 72. From Channel 9 Eyewitness News, I'm meteorologist Cassandra Crimmy.
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Ethan with you, 98.9 WMMO, Orlando's classic hits. I remember the very first time I heard this song, part of the Say Anything movie and soundtrack. And that whole soundtrack, still one of my favorites. 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It's Ethan with you, 98.9.

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0: 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I've added a little bit of stuff because this is all about all things happening around Central Florida, and that includes some concerts you may or may not go to, and of course, our magic games at the Kia Center. Coming up tomorrow and then on Saturday night, and I'm saying this because, A, I'm a huge fan, Garth Brooks. Blame It All on My Roots tour is hitting the Kia Center. Now, if you're not a fan and not going to the show, obviously you're going to want to avoid that area. Both nights sold out. It's going to be a madhouse. On October 6th, another Avoid the Area night as the Joe Bros hit the Kia Center. Jonas Brothers. 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